For 17 years I've been going in back. 17 more will bury me. And somebody please just tie me down. 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Son of a bitch!

My heart is breaking, hands are shaking, bugs are crawling all over me. My heart is breaking, hands are shaking, bugs are crawling all over me. My heart is breaking, hands are shaking, bugs are crawling all over me. My head is aching, my hands are shaking, bugs are crawling all over me.

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Yo, listen. Market where it started. See progression and reaching targets. 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Same way man still desser. Man gotta minimize risk for the better. But I hate when the grey come wetter. When the days is raining, feeling pain in the cold, I needed a coat. 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I probs that things in nursery. I'll definitely be chilling at 30. I still got time to work, see. Look.

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NBA watching Mike Lowry. 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Stress so much on my right G, smiling, saving to build me a house. Starting off Sims, I desire from young in the jeans with Sneakbo. I was running, it was mad thinking it was cool. As I got older, the feeling kicked in that I'm not rich, but love is a thing that made me the greatest kid.

pretend not to worry, but maybe that's a lie. Honey, what's your hurry?

things change. Things change. Things change. Things change. Things change. Things change. Things change. Things change. Things change. Things change.